0: mirror, they infer what they see in you. 85 to the 10, spreading lies. Call me poor, but I'm rich in a glitch on a rise like the sun and the moon and the light and the stars of tomorrow. Do you follow what I'm saying through these bars?
1: Life is but a dream on a canvas, color schemes. We the artists turn cards.

knowing that life is a bitch and she's vindictive with a sweet tooth, eating mixed fruit from foreign lands, but who gives a hoot? 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

0: I want to get into some classics. 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
1: Oh, that's wrong.
0: That's what I wanted. I'm only 23.

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You're bugging. Straight bugging. Just listen to the vibes a minute. This is 20 years of history.

scripts used for methods to review. 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Damn, to everything you chew and digest is detrimental to mind.

0: 6, I was in the Hummer off bass paper. 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
1: Motherfucking politicians, nigga. Yeah.
0: How was that?
1: Everybody came to come get served. That's bass.
0: Microphone.
1: Fuck, shoot up. That's that shit that burnt Richard up, nigga.

0: Coliseum. It started in the 28th precinct district they called me in. We wasn't the kids you could scare straight. The Baron, the barefaced, the Prince of Porcelain place, the state threatening to take my date. I don't give a fuck, I'm home here. The four building you wasn't getting on the phone in.
1: Michael Landon and all that type of shit.
0: Yeah, she had to call it.
1: Yeah, Michael Steve. Yeah. Nigga, Dallas, Knott's Landing, nigga, One Life to Live, nigga, yeah. Every old lady had your ass sit there and be quiet, yeah. Yeah, wild nigga had to sit next to the old lady watching stories and all that. Yeah, that's what was going on.
2: While she pinching your thighs.
1: Uh-huh.
2: Sit your ass down.
1: ADHD nigga had to watch Kojak, man. For real, baby.
3: Word up. 80 arm, you're yelling and all that. Yeah. Yeah.

Can you hear me? Act like you came to work, man. Act like I'm one of them Jamaican niggas that you in here recording. Microphone check. Son wrote a masterpiece on his Bergdorf receipt. You know the formula, copy, paste, and repeat. You would have peeped if you looked before you leaped. Nan, a 7-day Adventist, she implored. I said my prayers before I sleep. She 85 and the father, the son, the holy.

kid lost his keys. Waiting for my mom to get home on his stoop, I might freeze. Canadian tuxedo with the faucets, I'm driven by different forces. The work locked up with only 3 drops from the water out the faucet. Number 33 cowboy jersey, Tony Dawson. Hydration clauses can't save you, who raised

Yo, yo. 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Serial killer.

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I need me a solution, pollution is in my brain. Stresses are all around, stress wants to be a verb, make sure that it's a noun. When stresses are repressed, effects can be profound, so don't be in denial when stress is going down. Try to take it all in stride, please don't keep it all inside. Meditate or exercise, get the demons exercised. Stress is the number one killer for folk that never slow down, always gotta be on the run. Stress is the number one killer for people

to 102. Stress can sneak in on a weekday or a weekend. Folks think you're being foul, but it's really the stress speaking. You might start being mean at the times when you're stress peaking. You're like a submarine letting out a distress beacon, aka a distress signal. There's stress for relationships and stress from being single. Maybe you feel stressed because you aren't free to mingle. Or maybe you feel lonely during the days of Kris Kringle. Broke people often think they're stressed because they're poor, but I have seen too many stressed rich people to ignore. Giving money is generated through blood and more. Obviously creating stress is what money's for. Stress will make your vibe awkward. Stress will make your mind altered. So if

0 to 103. Stress is the number one killer for folk that never let go, cause they need to settle the score. Stress is the number one killer for people in the age group 0 to 104. Stress is the number one killer

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Stress is the number one killer for folk that never take time, always wanna be in a mix. Stress is the number one killer for people in the age group 0 to 106. Stress is the number one killer

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0: Nigga, I ain't high. 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
1: What you feel like doing?

0: man, you know, we're live in the crack zone, you know, where you can get cracked the fuck up, you know. You know, we was rolling the other day. I said to the homies, yo niggas.
1: Yeah.
0: Yo, I know this motherfucker over here don't want to get cracked the fuck up. 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I said, yo, homie. Yeah, what's up, fool? Yo, you know you in the crack the fuck up zone? What you say, nigga? I said, do you know you in a crack the fuck up zone? Nah, man, I don't fuck with that shit. You know what I mean? I'm a G, man. You know, I'm in the zone, man, but, you know, I ain't know I was in the crack zone. Fuck that nigga up.

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There are ghettos where thousands of young people without a job or an education give their lives away to drug dealers every day.

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1: Some criminal thoughts with women of all sorts. 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Good luck telling Paul George a Molotov cocktail like Beverly Hills. They call him Aquel. Bring the gat niggas a hightail with no bail. A box of shells and a lobster tail. Tale of two cities. You niggas is fool snickers. Account my expenses.

on the crime, depending on the time I serve. 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
1: Hold a cold one like he hold a old gun, like he hold a microphone and stole the show for fun. 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

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Goonie Google, loony cuckoo, like Gary Ganu off Nuzu Review. But who knew the mask had a loop screw? Hell could hardly tell, had to tighten it up like the Drells and Archie Bell. It speaks well of the hyperbase, wasn't even tweaked and it leaked into cyberspace. Couldn't wait for the snipes to place, at least a track list to

0: the last. He said you better shoot ass. It's made of fine chrome alloy. Find him on the grind. He's the rhinestone cowboy.
1: Sometimes they were comedic or relentlessly horrifying. They were the foes of society, whether fighting the local sheriff or a secret agent. Frequently they mirrored our times, the gangster villains which rival real newspaper headlines of the present day. Collectively, they are the components which have fueled nightmares for decades to come. The villains.

I'm a child of the autumn, my helper brother who fallen. 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Even learn that's how I'm flawed. My mama told me she saw this, I guess somebody my last one.

0: God, we thank you for this gathering of souls. Say that with two more gathered in your name, that you are present, and we thank you for your presence. We ask that your grace and blessings are upon the show this evening. We pray that any obstacle the devil plans to place in our path be removed. We pray that there are no fightings, no stabbings, no shootings, no arrests, no drunk drivings or altercation or incidents whatsoever. We pray that we're able to touch one person for your name's sake, for your glory. And if we do so, then we've done something wonderful with our lives. We thank you, Lord, for the things that we realize are blessings, things that most people take for granted. When's the last time somebody said, thank you, God, for that last breath of air? Thank you for that last sip of water. But without these things, we perish. So right now, as a group, we just thank God for the things that we realize are actual blessings, but that we still take for granted. We humble ourselves before you. We ask that you guide our steps, that you have your will. You have your way in our lives. Father, we didn't make us, so we don't know what to do with us. We thank you for the power that you give us in the spoken word. We pray that we're reminded of when and how to use the weapons that you gave us to defeat the enemy. We pray for everyone in this circle and everyone that's not in this circle.
1: I'm going to do a tribute to all these lovely people. For everybody. This is for everybody.

0: hard to say every sentence is pain. Brothers killing brothers, the sentence of Cain. Props getting knocked, and don't mention the name. I had to steal all that time I spent in the flame.
1: But Cain rose up against Abel, his brother.
0: I had to steal all that time I spent. Slew him. Gotta be in grace first to fall from it. That money chased birth to fall summit. Was wasteful as big eyes and a small stomach. Funny, used to call my friends money, I lost hundreds. From lowland, sugar no man, God fearing. Had death threats, if not death yet, I'm hard hearing. Revenge is the engine, with my heart staring. Enough disastrous crashes, had to start veering. Had to use your fists to change your fiscal. Figuring how to get rich became the ritual. As teens bought full magazines, we had an issue. We all had beef, but for dinner having gristle. All hooded, even headed in doubt, I'm short-footed. Fear-built relationships, rapport cut. Being jelly get you pop, saying something that's off-putting. Feeling weak for being in love, like a more shouldn't. It was action-packed, catch a cap, it's the hay hub. For years spoken cold like every place bug. Since them duels in school, move like I taste blood. Fights bore 40 nights, like the great flood. Still a nexus to the treacherous gutter. Kept two, never monochrome, my gift technicolor. Like Dakota Joseph, hope it don't affect my brother. Came man in the house quick, had to protect my mother. One of my cousins said he was gonna beat me like my pops. I blacked out, was ready to leave him in the box. My sister calmed me down, saw me reaching for the shots. That's my linchpin since then, we've been on the rocks. It's hard to say, every sentence is pain. Brothers killing brothers, descendants of Cain. Props is getting knocked, and don't mention the name. I had to steal all that time I spent in the flame. Every sentence is pain. Descendants of Cain.
2: Let him among you who is without sin cast the first stone.
0: May your life be fruitful if I appeal to you. I'm defense against temp trying to conceal the truth. Rather when I medicine, that's what a healer do. Out here was too rough to bluff, every dealer knew. But mind if it was gross, his hopes to net it. Did the most to cope when the coast wasn't copacetic. When I rapped to you, it was natural, no synthetic. Survivors in my fiber, it's my whole genetic. I rhyme like divinity. At times the enemy cry from the imagery. Where we stood, no neighborhood center free. From the curb of any deserve to win, it's me. To quiet the stomach, we had to rummage. Congregate with all denominations, but one in hundreds. I'm one in hundreds.
3: I'm one in hundreds.
0: We got it popping at the top of the morning. Couldn't imagine what mothers on gutter blocks was enduring. We took the hits cause the night was alluring. My boy back up top, got pop for his young. If a man slips, bank grip on his vice. We try our best to get it, to triple the price. Though crew did it for food, not to be dripping at night. Play the stock stack in my blocks, but liquid's nice. Known to throw trips, show fifths, dip with the dice. Dust the door, much go on, no ubiquitous nights. They get paid out, trade route like the shipping
4: spice. I'm just trying
0: spice.
4: To make it to the fame like now.
5: Trouble smells, hell sells. I'm just trying to make it to the fame like hell.
6: Young man, watch the acrobats. Notice how they walk the tightrope.

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1: Natural E.
0: Natural E, like the vitamins. Yeah.
1: Yeah. A through K.
0: Yeah. As we can.

0: When I wake up in the morning, my prayer is not thank God I woke up. The Ku Klux Klan woke up this morning. The drug pushers woke up this morning. I thank God that I made another 24 hours in the most vicious, nasty, hateful, insane nation that's ever existed, with my wits, without hating, without being bitter.
1: In a cheap hotel room in Portland, three men stare at an object wrapped in a piece of black velvet.
2: Hurry, Albert, I can't wait to feast my eyes upon it. At last, the mask of...
3: No!
1: According to our record, only four men in the world could have planned the theft of the mask. One is safely in prison, and two others are definitely out of the country.
4: Who does that mean?
3: No.
1: Yes, and the cleverest jewel thief in North America. Too clever to have ever been caught.
5: A modern-day Marvel, but terrible. Better horrible. When he grabbed the mic from Sun and crushed a bowl of metal carpools, he said he ain't mean it. Totally by accident. After the show, he didn't follow where y'all taxi went. Will this be available on Wax Axe Max Mill? The only opposition to his ass whack tax bill. But will it pass the Senate? Slumboard tenant and a super like 1A. Have a fun stay. One day, he planned to put in a runway. With enough land for his own projects and gunplay. Section 8 penthouse made look like Faye Dunaway. A lot of y'all ass out like gay runaway. It's how they say semi-risque. All day, every day, give out Emmys the quick way. Have the average MC say, give me a sick day. They really ain't got shit to say like Timmy McVeigh.

like Mr. Raw Blue Tattoo. 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

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This is Boston Hip Hop History tonight! One question!

1-2, ionize in the place, from the Vernonville section, yeah, this goes out to all the niggas that be frontin', always talk

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0: My middle name, use it like my first, but my first is why my crib the same. 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Just knowing every truck leave the house, every ceiling stays. And none of this would have happened without the Stanfords. Back when Nice told me, forget whatever your plans were. The plans were nothing like the way they became. But since no one write like I rightfully stayed. You know what I mean? Took on more than I had to. Shit, we only a half blown. Yeah, the way that I lapped through, footsteps that carried you, took on more than I had to. Shit, we only at half bloom, huh? I probably never know how it feels to sign it with major, but I cope when I'm a ghost and they slide me they paper with the most looking over, and I wrote like I know that we align, meaning I won't be aligned with they favors, not at all. Nah, not at all. We only a half blown.
1: An artist's duty, as far as I'm concerned, is to reflect the times. I think that is true of our painters, sculptors, poets, musicians. It's their choice. But I choose to reflect the times and the situations in which I find myself. And at this crucial time in our lives, when everything is so desperate,

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1: Yeah, yeah. You know what I'm saying? Yo, that's what I'm saying.
2: Yo, yo. Hey, yo, when I come out, I'm gonna be the boss.

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2: Lord,
1: how much you want us to carry, man?

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In this world's strangest, most dangerous occupation. I can do it, I'm the super like in the building. Villain like Trice Kindred. 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

0: There's nothing better in the world to show them that they was wrong.
1: Yep.
0: Not that you even gotta throw it in their face, but if you prove to them that they was wrong, you know. The one that's like, I'm going away from whatever, what all of y'all doing, it's like, I got common sense to know that wherever y'all going at, it ain't right. Ain't

0: That's my thing. Where did you find that watch?
1: Good evening, ladies and gentlemen. This is Dan Rapper from Channel Zero, Third Eyewitness News. I'm reporting to you live from the front lines overseas where there are thousands of men and women being slaughtered. Holy shit, they're shooting at us now. I repeat, they are shooting at us now. While some lie about what's going on, we are here to give you the truth. More to come at 11 p.m. In the meantime, we go to hostile for the war report. And that's a cut. Good. Get me the fuck out of here.
2: Figure.

0: So whatever go down, it's just gonna go down just like that. Just like that. Just like that. Just like that. Just like that.
1: I perform like the planet's watching. Dump another scoop of grease until the pan is popping. Always a present in the pocket, I'm a Santa stocking. Snapping a flick, I had to pick the panoramic option. I like my images to wrap around, you know. At the commencement ceremony, throwing cap and gown. Bends with the trimmings, the exterior is black and brown. Attach the boogie board to the wagon roof and strap them down. I'm looking at the wave report. Held up the roof, I had to raise the fort. The nights are long and the days are short. So many surfaces the razor scored. The target I point the laser toward. It's really nothing special. The game is dirty, it's a mud wrestle. Every record I bleed and spill a blood vessel. Playing with the cheat codes, I hit a plus level. The only one who stood in the wreckage when the dust settled.
2: Right there.
1: You lay a hand on me and get infected from the rust metal. Dinner plates jumbo, the bags mix, I'm making gumbo. I'm everybody's favorite uncle.
2: Favorite uncle, favorite uncle. Favorite uncle, huh?

I guess the question everybody's asking is, how does it feel to be a solo? And I guess you ought to be commended not only for starting out what has become such a tremendous attraction.

what the hell, she's earned it. With a smirk and a sigh, I simply comply, then manually say goodbye. Venture run home, I feel like I'm a straight baller, casting over the Mac. Yo, I can't wait to call her. Now, I doubt the figures with vigor, I got to hear that voice again. I get a recording, playing boys to men. I'm bending the offending me, the voice is raspy. And hella nasty, and I hung up real fast, G.

Word to grandpops who couldn't fathom the Obamas. I don't hate America, just a man, she keeps her promises. 20 teens looking like the 60s, it's crazy. A nationwide deja vu, what my people supposed to do? Go to schools named after the Klan founder. Word round town is y'all don't see why we frowning. Native American students forced to learn about Winnow Para Sarah. How is that fair, bruh? Some heroes unsung and some monsters get monuments built for them. But

stay perplexed at the truth that defies logic. But who say that logic the best way to understand it? Men, that's the thinking of our colonizers. Truth is proven only through ears and eyes. And if you can't touch it, then you can't trust it. That's why they can't explain the love in my daughter's eyes. And that's that conscious rap, oh, that's played out. You old school, you old dude, you aged out. It's not cool, them old rules, they phased out. There's new rules, them new dudes ain't like you. They say you hating when you don't toss them a retweet. I study for every test and y'all is looking for a cheat sheet. Things I gotta tell you, love.

What is arrogant and humble? Eloquent, ridiculous, confident and nervous. The smell of cigarettes and broken dreams. Sold out the tickets for the VIP.

never a true. Appearance is two, every victory is Pyrrhic, I knew. My mythic Mount Olympus, the view. Try to think for self, but you've been in the pews. Digging in the dirt, trying to sift for the jewels. I was told Christ was king, first and last, win or lose. Every evil of mankind been assumed as good news. Try to write through these clues in these liminal moods. Or use his resurrection if you live in a tomb. I saw the future, made the city a ruin. Wild with this crazy wisdom, you could pity the fool. Could be in space station, watches in his bloom. Or on the farm, cooking venison and simmering stews. I seen life diminish and hope this work paid dividends too. Made me free, delivered to who?

shoes. To the gym, Big Ghost, Big Spencer, Nephew, YG. 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
1: Blackout with every line, whack rappers get redacted. 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

0: lion with pride, but I had to let my ego die. 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Shakespeare never did it. Can't Shakespeare's when they thrown with precision. Probably think I learned from the Bushmen, but when you push men, they reach full capacity. Now I can make anything into artillery.
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2: See ya.
1: Gave the game new life like a sea you would find on Mars. How dare you ask me to share my moment? I'm terraforming. Wearing shorts at the resort in Sarasota. I got your old pair letting down her hair on short notice.
2: Sick.
1: Prepare to mount for the sword tip. She's selling tabs in Fairmount out the Ford Focus. Working, kicking backstage in Bonnaroo with the Juggalos. 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Why niggas trying to move south to get money like Kirk Cousins?
2: Fuck.
1: If you disrespect the

0: folders, go ahead and leak them Pac and Biggie files. It's been 20 plus, they still killing us. How many MCs in that pile? Niggas vile, violate your trust, disgusted by profile. I know when we all hypnotized by pendulums of sound. What's your frequency? You thinking you stay high because you smoke? That's fentanyl on fentanyl, we knew you was on dope. The way you always mad, shiesty mad, shooting at your folks. No man is born with ops, son gon' kill you like ghosts. Have you switching down that chow line from switching down all hope? Gotcha. Baby girl gon' idolize with mama just a hoe. She want an OF at 18, her only fans white coats. They beat they dicks to all her cakes and lose her neck and ropes. They niggas do too. Them diamonds round your neck, that's just a noose too. That's the wealthy white man's voodoo. Gotcha. Symbol of a hungry soul, voice in your head like Khonshu. Life determined by which words you bring your response to.
1: D.O. to the T is sucker free. It's a little false, like a Vulcan at high capacity. See how that goes around. If you're a stupid clown, it's a ball. And I'm not midfield, I'm a striker that attacks. Square circumference, encoded ciphers, audio speech that make footwork increase like

Yeah. Yo. 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
1: It's easy. 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
1: Seems dangerous.
0: So is anything worth doing?
2: Shots fired. 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
1: Everybody had to think about what was possible for a black artist, you know, within the international, the mainstream scene. And I mean, and that opening was there because of hip hop. Doors cracked open a little bit. The people downtown were looking for some new energy, and they were already feeling it from just the presence of kids from Brooklyn. Being downtown, you know, being in the East Village, they had the same kind of impact that the jazz cats had. And they were coming with like a new culture. A culture that was new, that was dynamic, that was sophisticated. The albums were theory books, they're guidebooks too, you know what I mean? When they were 14, 15, they grabbed onto this thing, so they learned all that material. You know, I mean, one of the things we know about MCs is, man, they just have phenomenal memory.

0: What's up, y'all? This is Peculiar Hippie, one half of the Hive CLT. You are now listening to 75th in Amsterdam. Shout out to my nigga Jamonte, aka King Callis, aka best rapper in Charlotte, aka best rapper.
1: I've been running away. Say I've been running away. God, I've been running away. I've been running away.
2: Jewelry Rap Productions.
1: I've been running away. Say I've been running away.
3: You already know.
1: I've been running away.
3: Hey,
1: from you. Don't miss your spot, play it, hating, forsaken Satan.
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1: Pitch.

0: Amadeus. 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Shorty swap. She did me bad, they had me hot. I was passing by the spot. 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Ay. 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
1: You don't even know.
0: I've been running away. Say I've been running away. I've been running away.

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Again. You're only as old as your ability to process new information. 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You're only as old as your ability to process new information.

0: F with me.
1: I'm from Cincinnati, Ohio.
0: Yeah.
1: She's in Rosarito.
0: Where in Rosarito?
1: It's a place called Lucy's.
2: Well?
3: I got him.
2: All right, good.

time I have explained that, you know, it's nothing personal against nobody. I'm just against the meaningless shit that might go on. It's giving our whole community a black eye. It's giving our whole movement a black eye. You understand what I'm saying? Some of the shit that was taking place, they turned more people away than they brought people in. Because I often hear people talk about, we doing it for the youth. What the fuck? What about the adults? What about the people that have been doing this shit for 30, 40 years? We ain't no youth. We trying to get some food. We trying to eat. We don't want to go through rhetorical fucking questions about all of this. That shit is bullshit to me. 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
2: Throw your hands in the air and wave them like you just don't care.

0: deaf, and he's freaking shit. Listen to the way the beat gets intricate. Anybody who is a literate probably will never even consider it. Yo, Evil D, what up? My name is Talib Kweli. That's most deaf on the Williser. Yo, this is Futuristic Sound Bombing. Welcome. Please do not hold on to the door.
1: Ladies and gentlemen, I'd like to introduce a very interesting young man who's traveled from very far away to be with us tonight.
0: Yes.

0: live in my world. See, I know everything about you, but you know nothing about me. I gotta live with my chances.
1: In 1967, as the Jamaicans started to immigrate into the U.S., that became a big shoe for them. And you saw the spike in sales go from something like 20 to 30,000 all the way close to like a million a year later, you know, as the Jamaicans started to come in.
2: Then it kind of transitioned into, you know, the early 90s of what we're both, I feel like, super familiar with,
1: which is
2: like the explosion of Wu-Tang.
1: Yeah. The 36 Chamber album, when that came out, that was our era, obviously growing up, where we grew up and how hard that hit in New York City. They were the hip-hop artists that really put on for the Wallaby first.

I subdue with big mechanicals and ballpoints, trying to reach fellas and chicks at all points. In between the lines of why I rule, my domain expands with every period and comma. Not Donald or Ivana, but lavish is my castle. A true school graduate where most await to turn their tassel. I'm somewhat like Tabasco, an acquired taste that Negroes love. Vast is my vocab though, so many heads have I lassoed. Sometimes I think too fast though, leaving minds bewildered. Wordplay and phrases may get lost by drums and filters. Confusing underclassmen, the sophomore and freshman, most of which are bougie and find my raps confusing. But I approach this loosely, never uptight about how I write or who am I amusing or informing. At 3 in the

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What Hov say, you could have been anywhere in the world, but you chose to be here with me. And what I tell y'all, it feels good to win.

0: 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But winning ain't enough. Beautiful pain entertainment. 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P.A. 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You already know.
1: So you're saying I anything that said me, I must have got from you, huh?
2: When I stop smoking weed.
1: Oh, you don't trust people? That's good.
2: People spike your weed, man. You have to know who you're smoking with. Smoke by yourself. 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
2: Yeah. That's not showing no skill. 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

Cortez, causing havoc on your doorstep. 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I done battled through the darkest tunnels in search of some bliss. The underrated producer is on your favorite rapper's list. 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

0: Young nigga, I gotta warn you, that's how it is where we from. 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
1: People process things differently, you know.
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1: They hear it the way they wanna hear it based upon how they feel about you.

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1: I only write for the dead, loose ends of the flesh, lawfully wed, close range to the chest, Houston is spread.

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2: Meet a successful businesswoman with many dark secrets. John Robinson asked her to sign a contract, something common in the community.
3: It was very simple, so I signed the contract.
2: There was also something mysterious that drew her to John Robinson.
3: He sent her contract to sign. He told her to get a passport because they knew they were going to be traveling.
2: Her family had no idea about the secret things Robinson had offered her.
5: Did you think it was strange?
6: He'll hang up on me.
7: Yeah.
6: I know him.
7: I'm moving graciously through all the nonsense. I was complacent when this shit was toxic. Fuck all these racists, they getting their time split. Your lucky day, cause I'm not with it. Never fazed by a white critic.

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0: Pac-Man asteroids. To fans, they represent a challenge.
1: And we're going to have some songs.
2: Come on in. It's almost another world here in the video arcades of America.
3: The game has begun.
1: Okay, here's the way it goes.
4: For starters,

0: at the screens, psychologists say, can lead to extreme introversion.
1: All over the country, armies of young people are blasting away at invaders from outer space.
2: I think video games is where it's at.
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4: In my story, we'll meet a 26-year-old married man
3: addicted to hours of gazing at electronic images on game screens in arcades.
1: The electronic game craze, which has not only fascinated the nation, but which has created some interesting problems as well.
5: I am very hungry. Would you spare me some food?
1: We'll hear from a veterinarian on what qualifications are needed for that interesting job.

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Yeah, I like that shit. Discovery Lee, I need you to take me way back. I need niggas to know that hip-hop is a culture.

0: What's up, my nigga?
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1: Yo, I got you right here.
0: My nigga.
2: Thought this was your way out. Listen.

0: tossing up the North African medals on an Nefertiti 2K, sweating to the oats. We get lifted like Trump's toupee with the wind blowing, like, how you doing? They be like, you must have been high or something, high, you know it. Highly understated too, the most underrated of the rated few. Q got some new, that's some amazing news. Zombies get shut down for sounding like Harambe. We end up at the red like Heron Blondies. And I'm bugging out cause I know who the fuck I be. The son of King Joffy J back in the USA, royal penis shiny. Pull up, I'm rich bitch and pull off in a big rig.
1: Yo Q, what you about to get in?
0: None of your business. 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I use your business cards as crutches for my ganja slips. 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

Your best don't impress like PB at the Alamo. You Stevie, Stevie J and Jocelyn when the cameras roll. 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Mark every day, it's Quelle Day from now to Benu drops. I swat so many frogs away, looks like a milli rocket. You couldn't prove that I don't kill it with a million Cochran's. Can you dig it? Multiple choice, A, yes, B, yes. You say your clan can rock like us, okay, that's BS. This big money, you big dummy. Red Fox, till I get the big one, come back, Elliot Hopper. Minus the GHB and 50 Lady Roster. We rollin' multi-playin', this is for La Raza. Y'all stay posing like IG hoes and alpacas. I put my success on everything like Sriracha.

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2: 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Kasim, a survivor. 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Don't deprive her. 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

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If there any dirt in it was pertinent, cause we ain't even trace. Rights all friends remain the aim, but they rejected like grains of cane. 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To grip a pearl and wicked world, not every jewel written. Get shit on your bird, you a stool pigeon. Eat wicked world, not every jewel written. That shit on your bird, you a stool pigeon. Each page can tell him engaged, every jewel given.

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0: 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I be struggling when you not around, but you already knew that. It's sorta like the crack did the pookie and New Jack. Left you but I flew back with all sorts of bread to break. The head made me levitate, it got me like for heaven's sake. When it come to you girl, well you easily my favorite. I've been around the world and I seen a lot of faces, but none of them like my babies. No, ain't none of them like my babies, no. When it come to you, girl, well, you easily my favorite. I've been around the world, so I seen a lot of faces, but none of them like my babies. No, ain't none of them like my babies, no. No, he not a fuck boy, I wouldn't give you those issues.
1: I wouldn't do
0: always
1: that.
0: Always working on myself, so all my shit is official. Trying to give you all my love until you're kidding it trickle. I get hard like 10 times just to show you I
1: just
0: miss
1: show you.
0: I can kiss you like Pepe Le Pew and start to float. Make a toast, look at the view, crack a smile, start the boat.
1: Let's get on a boat.
0: The left stroke was the best stroke. That's a life stroke, my tongue all down the throat. Let's go outside and throw that shit on. Or we can stay inside, put a record or a flick on.
1: Just kick
0: or I could do my thing and you can holler when you want to.
1: Hello.
0: You know I ain't trying to front, I ain't here to hurt you. You know I just want to flaunt you. Ooh, baby, I want you. Hit my line, you saw I called you. You just let me know when I should fall through.
1: Just let me know.

0: world and I seen a lot of faces, but none of them like my babies.
1: Why?
0: No, ain't none of them like my babies, no, no, no, no. When it come to you, girl, well, you easily my favorite. I've been around the world, so I seen a lot of faces, but none of them like my babies.
1: Nah,
0: no, ain't none of them like my babies, no, no, no, no. Yeah, yeah, easily my favorite. Been around the world, yeah, she easily my favorite. Cause I've been around the world, and so I seen a lot of faces.

0: If a man lets another man take care of him, he shouldn't be offended or get upset when that man treats him like a bitch.
1: Yeah.

0: This is the city of Detroit in the state of Michigan.
1: We'll talk about black lung right there.
2: Yeah, let's play the quiet game. You and I are not the same. Tapping in with Akhenaten and try to top the Akhenaten. That pocket's insane, and the topic could change, but the rockets remain on top of the brain. I slide through with the flyest of haikus and high five the sound crew just so I could defy you. It's my 2 cents, y'all rhyme about the senseless, spending all your sentences on taking up a census. Hell knows your whole soul was held on by Velcro. Y'all didn't listen to Matt Villain and it shows. Change up my vocal tone in honor of his going home. Crumb like the fire up one time for the chrome dome. Still gripping the microphone, chill to the next episode. Still repping my time zone, why you ain't mute the metronome? Y'all ain't leave well enough alone, let Prop fill your cup up. Hell knows he got enough stuff he gotta bring up.
3: Black lung.
1: Who's Harry Crumb?
0: Once the disease exists, there is no known medical cure. For all too frequently, the disease can lead to death.
4: Look, hey, hell knows that I deserve it. But hell knows I can't be purchased. Off limits to the devil. After death, dirt and shovel. I'm immortal and that's settled. Watch our time is on my side. That's why I flooded out the bezel. Hello, I seen it all. 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A heavy metal without guitars. 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
0: Black lung.
4: We is trying to find a master. But found slave masters, guys as pastors. They said God the same color as plastic. That taught me to think faster. I side-eye every lie, every time. They don't like that kind of mind. You got a problem with me, dawg. 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
2: And the cardiac kids are at work today.
1: Sight back to throw. 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

0: Step lively, people. 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Those without chips to the right. 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Hush your young. Hush your young. Those without chips will not be eating. You will not receive aid and food. You will not receive clothing if you do not have a chip.
1: Come here, I'm talking to you. Come here.
0: Those without the mark refusing the mark will not be receiving aid.
2: Here comes

0: is death.
1: Shit called leaflets. 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You know. So I hope he real serious.
2: It's called leaflets.
1: Leaflets. 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But he want me to talk some shit. Talk some shit about my nigga J Electronica. I hope you put out this motherfucking album. You ain't bullshit, for real, man. Cause people gotta feel that real soul, you know what I'm saying? Hip hop is in a very, very dangerous place. You know. Give them that shit. You know what I'm saying? Live up their souls. Lift up their vibration. That's what God sent you here to do. You know? That's why we wait so long. We wait for things that are good, because good things come to those who wait. Great things come to those who wait. Yeah, you taught me a lot of patience, motherfucker. Now drop that shit. Conductor!

0: there's any enemies that think you can take the house part. Go ahead. Not any time. Go ahead. We will kill you.
1: Yes, sir. Yes, sir.
0: Uh-huh. And take your heads.
1: Yes, sir.
0: To the FBI office.
1: Yes, sir.
0: Let them know that that old time stuff ain't working no more.
2: Caution. I'm a fiery hot ball of various degrees of energy. You couldn't imagine it just beginning me. And it's clear to anybody who watched me with eyes that I walk around with total disregard for the enemy. The entire trajectory of my career screamed fuck the industry. Yet you can't have a debate about the greats and not mention me. Abracadabra, Houdini and David Blaine ain't got nothing on gang. I came in a name who made earthquakes and rain. 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

0: This is to the entire critical mass. 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

0: I noticed something show up for a second. 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
1: 10 o'clock at night and 2 o'clock in the morning.
2: And, is that clock up there on the wall correct?
3: Yes, sir. Exactly 10 minutes before midnight.
4: Live from the dark side.
2: You're quite certain?
3: Oh, yes, sir.

0: I explored. There are doors everywhere. All of them locked.
1: It's not much further.

Yeah, yeah, ah, oh, okay.

See, they knew what they were doing was wrong, but they wanted to be shielded and protected from the consequences of their criminal activity. That same energy is the reason why some of you create blank, fake profiles to spew racist rhetoric online. You know what you're doing is wrong. You just don't want anybody to know it's you, and you want to be protected from the consequences of your actions. Let's make a

0: Are you ready, kids?
1: Aye, aye, Captain!
0: I can't hear you!
1: Aye!

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Shorty's watching. He's watching. Shorty's watching. She's watching. Shorty's watching. Shorty's, they watching. They watching.

New York.

B.C., but 2300 B.C. There was a philosopher by the name of Imhotep. There was a doctor by the name of Imhotep. There was an architect by the name of Imhotep that had mastered high science and math, that had become so well versed in the power and use of the brain that he developed an architectural blueprint

0: okay? It ain't about what they doing. It's always about us.
1: I ain't mad at y'all, boy. We gotta get better.
0: Can it get better?
1: Yes, sir.
0: Hell yeah.
1: We gotta make it better.
0: Do extra.
1: Are you that guy
0: that's doing more, or are you just doing enough to get by? Are you an asset, or are you a liability? Ask yourself.
2: I'm feeling great.

0: then you get in your position. You a liability, homie, that's the collision. Better get insurance on life while you living, nigga. 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
1: 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Ask yourself.
2: Now, who gives you the right to be judgmental on what's wrong and what's right? You stereotypical, egocentrical, man-made menace with your adopted Eurocentric buy now, pay later plastic Visa values and money morals. Are you afraid of what can't be bought? Or is it the thought of yesteryear's black dominant students seeing purpose to come forth and teach what they were taught? The will to want, the pride to strive and not just survive in the world covered by the worn-out blanket of despair. Who gives you the right to call my ghetto a slum when it's not powerful politicians pumping drugs, guns, and money into the minds and hands of your young? Inferiority complexes are overpowering and seen by all. Is total equality the fear which governs your actions? Or is it the same thrill of devastation and total domination which governs your ancestors as they storm from peaceful sands through tribal lands of Mother Africa with their dictated views and war-oriented tools? From coast to coast are women pillaged. Our elder left to fend for self. Our children and men strong and brave, but if resistance sent to a musket-ridden grave. Stripped of humanity, then incorporated into the transatlantic trade. Who gives you the right to take us from our culture? Blind us from our heritage. Trade my ancestors for material goods, then demote them from statuses of queens, kings, prophets, and profitable villagers and villages in which they belong, the common slaves. Damn, my ancestors were strong, physically and mentally, to withstand the ignorant and brutal ways. Our oppressors then, generations later, still oppress. But generations later, determined black minds still progress. No one said it would be easy. In fact, the strenuous battles have left our hearts and minds parched. And to compensate, a 28-day watered-down version of black history is given in hopes to quench our thirst. But our thirst won't be quenched until 365 days of in-depth blackness as a part of the common man's mental diet. Who gives you the right to say my people have not advanced and have not as of yet accepted the responsibilities of being black when it's not you reminded daily of your color and subdued by the wrath of racism inflicted along with it? Who gives you the right to say my youth can't learn what our ancestors taught? If knowledge is the fire which burns the forest of ignorance, and education, self-worth, and cultural awareness lies on the other side, let each tree burn and all obstructions be eliminated. What special right do you have to block my people's path with your unwanted and unappreciated racist views? We've played your games, we've gone to your schools, we've studied your achievements, your wars, your struggles, heritage, and culture. Now who gives you the right not to know ours? For my oppressors, I can only pray. Because it shows the sun rises in the east and sets in the west. What goes around comes around twice as hard on judgment day. But then who gives me the right to say?
3: To say. To say. To say. To say. To say.
4: Liberation poem.
5: This is the 21st century and we need to redefine revolution. This planet needs a people's revolution, a humanist revolution. Revolution is not about bloodshed or about going to the mountains and fighting. We will fight if we are forced to, but the fundamental goal of revolution must be peace. We need a revolution of the mind. We need a revolution of the heart. We need a revolution of the spirit. The power of people is stronger than any weapon. A people's revolution can't be stopped. We need to be weapons of mass construction, weapons of mass love. It's not enough just to change the system. We need to change ourselves. We have got to make this world user-friendly. Are you ready to sacrifice to end world hunger? To sacrifice to end colonialism? To end neo-colonialism? To end racism? To end sexism? Revolution means the end of exploitation. Revolution means respecting people from other cultures. Revolution is creative. Revolution means treating your mate as a friend and an equal. Revolution is sexy. Revolution means respecting listening and learning from your children. Revolution is beautiful. Revolution means protecting the people, the plants, the animals, the air, the water. Revolution means saving this planet. Revolution is love.
4: 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Make some noise.

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Got beef on the block with this Puerto Rican gang who's willing to bang the thing and knock a bone up out the socket. All in my face in front of old man Quillis. 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

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That's why I listen to Brent Fayez and pop a perk, but not before I call Eric Sermon, make sure he got the verse.

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And until the American Negro lets the white man know that we are really ready and willing to pay the price that is necessary for freedom, our people will always be walking around here second-class citizens.

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0: 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And my sentence to the seven-headed serpent, refusing 6 years as a malt merchant, selling spring water behind curtains in the streets of hell, where the blind leads the braille. Shit is all fucked up like fiends to sell. I scheme myself, trying to make use of the beans I was dealt. With heat on my belt, it's a cold world where we don't melt. 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

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Cause I'd rather eat crumbs with the homeless than showboating opponents, talking shit like I never known it. 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I'm in the higher power, soon devour these shower moments. Walking in the rain like I'm Orange Juice Jones, trying to untangle my thoughts with a fine-tooth comb. Trouble knocking at my door, boy, like, aren't you home? I'm hiding behind the curtains like I wish they gone. Now fuck it, I double dutch it to the front with my chest out. Never been a coward in this body, it's a blessed house. Face fear, shed tears, almost died, persevere. G-flip 6 times, broke my neck and I'm still here. Weird that my bro Paris had the same experience. Got the phone call, he ain't make it, now I'm serious. Count your blessing till the curtain calls. Tomorrow's not even promised. Love to all of y'all.

0: mathematically putting it down.
1: We have established that the teleportative ability is associated with the nissl bodies, or tigroid substance, in nerve cells. The tigroid substance is easiest demonstrated by Nissl's method using 3.75 grams of methylene blue and 1.75

Girl, you know how we be fucking up. 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I guess you know that Vicky stepped out of them Vickies quickly. Introduced you to a couple heartaches, back brace. 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

0: Taste the cake. 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They on that Benya Benya. 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
1: 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And any future ways I may hurt ya, I never mean to. 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Screaming out, I need you. I just wanna be a team true to the essence of a partnership. Getting through the hardest shit. 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I know. 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And do this dance with me. 1, 2, come along. 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
2: 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Think you tough, huh?
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2: 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That's why I took this job. 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
1: This video has been prepared as a supplement to your owner's manual. During the presentation, we'll make several references to pages in the manual and ask that you stop the cassette and review.

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1: It's time to go left and not right. Gotta get it together forever. Gotta get it together for brothers. Gotta get it together for sisters. For mothers and fathers and dead niggas. For non-conformists, one-hitter quitters. For Tyson types and shade figures. Let's get it together, come on, let's make it.
2: Gotta make it,
1: to make it,
2: to make it,
1: to make it,
2: to make something happen.
1: To make something happen.
2: To make something happen.
1: Let's make something happen.
2: Word to fight for gun.

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Gotta get it together for brothers. Gotta get it together for sisters. For mothers and fathers and dead niggas. For non-conformers when hit or quitters. For Tyson types and Che figures. Let's make something happen. Let's make something happen. Let's make something happen. Let's make something happen. Gotta get it together for brothers. Gotta get it together for sisters. For mothers and fathers and dead niggas. For non-conformers when hit or quitters. For Tyson types and Che figures. Make, make, make. Let's make something happen. Let's make something happen. Let's make something happen. Let's

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1: Yo, man, I don't want you to harp on shit.
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1: You can have two niggas with guns, they really want to know what that's about.

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specs hack in the morning. 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On the Avy with a chart. 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
0: How was that?
1: Everybody came to come get served. That bass.
0: Microphone.
1: That's that shit that burnt Richard up, nigga. 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

0: in the Coliseum. 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We wasn't the kids you could scare straight. The Baron and Bareface, the Prince of Porcelain place, the state threatening to take my date. I don't give a fuck, I'm home here. The four building you wasn't getting on the phone
1: with. Michael Landon and all that type of shit.
0: Yeah, she had the college. Yeah, Michael
1: Steve. Yeah. Nigga, Knott's Dallas, Knott's Landing, nigga, one life to live, nigga, yeah. Every old lady had your ass sit there and be quiet, yeah. Yeah, wild nigga had to sit next to the old lady watching stories and all that. Yeah, that's what was going on.
2: While she pinching your thighs.
1: Uh-huh.
2: Sit your ass down!
1: ADHD nigga had to watch Kojak, man. 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Yeah. Yeah.

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0: analog more than digital. 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
1: Damn, I remember my first car was a Tercel. 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
2: Come on,
1: no school,
2: come on.
1: But we got Yale, oh yeah. Play to win like it's no fair. I'm from the 90s like no fear. 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

0: 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We'll rewrite the commercial. Commercial. Commercial. Commercial.
1: I got this one, B. Yep. What's up, Bronze?